right. You guys are listening to some Sandy Bay Radio 106.3 FM. Time is now 7:08 p.m. We got that wind. Yeah, we got some wind around here. It's pretty bad, pretty brutal. I think all of southern Manitoba is pretty much getting this window and this dust. It's in the air, that dust. Yeah, you look around. You walk around outside. I guess, yeah, if you look around, you can kind of feel that dirt getting in your eyes, getting in your mouth. It's pretty dusty, yet pretty windy. Thursday, what do we got going on a Thursday? There's been some stuff, I guess, going on. We did the bingo package at 5. No water delivery today, it says. I don't know when that's supposed to be till. Maybe they already started delivering, I don't know, but earlier today, there was no water delivery. Something was up with the water treatment plant, they were saying. Issues with the well or something. Not filling up, something like that. There was supposed to be some Texas Hold'em over at the arena. Doors opened at 6 p.m. I'm sure there's a buy-in. What else? Bingo, yeah. We got the bingo going on. Supposed to be going on. You got another hour and a half. Come get some cards till 8:40. Should be a go, unless something happens, you know, this wind. It's been pretty bad. I've heard there's been some power flickering here and there. Even inside my little DJ booth there, I was getting some flickers, yeah. So hopefully nothing happens. Hopefully nothing happens, like power outages, then I have to probably, you know, do the postponing. But everything so far is a good go. An hour and a half, get those cards. Thursday, 4 stamp accumulator. That's each corner. Each 4 corners needs 4 dabs on it. 4 numbers dabbed. 4 stamps sitting at $7,567.20. 2 lines anyway sitting at $2,652.20. So yeah, 2 accumulators, $1 each. If anything's going to go, I think it's that 2 lines usually. 5 lucky numbers, get your cards. What else going on around here? Not too much that I know of. We got the wind. Yeah, we got the wind. Watch out for everything that might blow away on you. You know, when you come walking through this door, hold on to your money, hang on to your hats, your bingo cards. Things might just go blowing away. I'm pretty sure I seen somebody's money blowing away earlier today. I'm gonna get back to this music. VLT's open, smoke shop's open, cards are on sale.

Time is now 7:37 p.m. Got another hour pretty much. Come get some cards if you want for today's bingo. Two accumulators, they're $1 each. Four stamp. That's each corner. Each corner needs four numbers dabbed. Yep. So four corners. I guess you could pretty much just mark off like a red cross. Mark that off and that's what you got to dab everything left. Four stamps, 7,567, 20 cents. And two lands anyway, $2,652.20. $2,652. Bingo, bingo, 9 p.m. bingo. Get your cards if you want. One more hour. What else going on around here? Supposed to be water. Supposed to be something up with the water.

watered. I guess there was, yeah, something up with it. If your water pressure isn't right, or if you didn't get your water delivery today, that's probably why something's up with it. There was Texas Hold'em at the arena. Doors opened at 6. There's a buy-in, I'm sure. And what else? What else? Let's go over some of these ones here. Three draws for three hampers. $25. 25 tickets for $5. Three draws for three hampers. 25 tickets for $5. Draw date is May 15th. That's tomorrow. 2 p.m. at the school. Sandy Bay Elders. They're doing a little draw. Looks like cleaning hampers. Yeah, some cleaning hampers, mops and brooms and tissue paper, detergent, all that kind of stuff. Bounce. Tickets, tickets, tickets. And what else? Customer appreciation barbecue day. That's happening at the store, at the highway store. I don't even know how you say it. Adiamic. But yeah, you guys know which one I'm talking about. Barbecue day, Friday, May 15. Tomorrow they're gonna be cooking up some stuff over there. Barbecue day. You must make a purchase and bring your receipt. Okay, so they'll probably be set up somewhere around there. You gotta show them your receipt. Barbecue day tomorrow at the store on the highway. And this one, I gotta go over this one. It's a kind of a long one. It's about that hepatitis A outbreak. Well, you need to know about the hepatitis A outbreak. Hepatitis A is an acute liver infection caused by the hepatitis A virus. The infection can easily be spread by to others by drinking water or eating food that has been contaminated by the feces of an infected person. Hepatitis A is common in areas where there is poor sanitation. A vaccine is available to prevent the disease. Dr. Carol Kerbs, Medical Officer of Health and Communicable Diseases with the government, Manitoba government, said the disease can be difficult to control even though it is preventable. You can be contagious for up to 2 weeks before symptoms develop and up to a week afterwards. So you can be spreading the virus before you're even aware that you're sick, she said. People who travel to those First Nations or receive visitors from them and inmates or correctional facilities or are eligible to receive the vaccine. Those who are experience homelessness, use drugs, or have high risk certain conditions also qualify. The medical officer of health also says that there should be a mass community outreach campaign to inform people about hepatitis A and get them vaccinated. Symptoms. Some people infected with hepatitis A, especially young children, have no symptoms. Others can develop a range of symptoms from mild to severe. If symptoms do develop and the onset is abrupt, and can include the following: a fever, loss of appetite, tiredness, nausea and vomiting, stomach cramps and abdominal pain, diarrhea, dark urine and/or clay-colored stools, jaundice. Symptoms of hepatitis A usually develop within 14 to 28 days after being exposed to the HAV, but can occur up to 50 days after the exposure. Causes. The hepatitis A virus is found in the stool and blood of people who are infected. Hepatitis A is most commonly spread from person to person by unknowingly eating, drinking small, undetectable amounts of virus from the feces of an infected person. This can occur from close contact with someone who is ill, touching an object, someone who did not wash their hands, touched earlier, and then touched their mouth, eating food or drinking water that has been contaminated by the feces of an infected person, such as food prepared by an infected person, fruits or vegetables contaminated by sewage during cultivation or harvesting, raw or uncooked shellfish that has been in waters contaminated by sewage, sexual contact with an infected person. Improper hand washing and food handling contribute to the spread of illness. Hepatitis A can also be spread through blood by sharing needles or other equipment used to prepare or inject drugs. Hepatitis A can be prevented by getting immunized with the hepatitis A vaccine. You can reduce your risk of getting hepatitis A by washing your hands with soap and water after using the toilet, handling diapers, or before eating or preparing food,
If soap and water are not available for hand washing, clean hands with an alcohol-based hand sanitizer. For more information, refer to the Manitoba Health Resources. Using safe food practices, taking precautions with food and water when in areas where hepatitis may be present. Drink water from sources that have been chlorinated, or boil water if you know if it is safe. Eat foods that are well cooked. Avoid consuming water from streams, lakes, or swimming pools. As you may have heard that Ebb and Flow has lab-confirmed cases of hepatitis A, there are many of our members that visit there often, so exposure is a high probability. Hepatitis A vaccine is available at Sandy Bay Health Center for 283 membership who may have been exposed to a case. Or if you would like to protect yourself, a hepatitis A vaccine clinic will be planned earlier next week, but you can walk in for vaccination as early as tomorrow. Please call any of the community health nurses, Maxine or Jody, to help you out with a vaccine coverage by calling the Sandy Bay Health Center at 204-843-2304 to arrange an appointment or walk in. Thank you very much on your attention to this urgent matter from the health nurses. Oh, sorry. So that's a message from them. Hepatitis A outbreak. I'm going to get back to this music.

0: right. You guys are listening to some Sandy Bay Radio, 106.3 FM. Time is now 8. 8 o'clock. 8:01. You got another 40 minutes if you want to come get some cards for today's bingo. 40 minutes. Got to close up that window around 8:40. Got a couple accumulators, yep. Four stamp is sitting at $7,567.20. Yeah, my little request line is 2614. 2614, I'll get to that here when I'm done talking. Two lands anyway, sitting at $2,652.20. If anything's going to go, it's going to be that two lines. They're a dollar each. Get your cards. 9 p.m. bingo. Should be a go. Should be. I heard there's might be some power outages, though. Yeah, I heard there's supposed to be some power outages. Looking at this little power outage thing here, and looks like we got quite a bit. Yeah. All right, right down Highway 50. Little bits of Sandy Bay. But cards are still on sale. If everything changes, you know, if nothing changes, it's probably going to have to be postponed till next Thursday, is what I heard. But if it turns back on, you know, if it turns back on at a good time before 9, bingos is going to still be a go. So cards are still on sale. Come on down if you want. 9 p.m. bingo. Yeah, it's kind of I'd say it's kind of the big bingo of the week right now. Yeah, this Thursday it's got two nice accumulators. That four stamp it's gonna be the highest after today's sales. It's probably already the highest one. Bingo. What else going on around here other than that power is going crazy and cards on sale and all this? Texas Hold'em. They're supposed to be that at the arena. Pretty sure they got that going on Thursdays. 6 p.m. they started. And what else? No water delivery today. Something was up with the water treatment plant. Low levels and all that. People to conserve their water. Yeah. Dang. We're just getting hit here with power outages and water issues. Just everything, eh? We need a break. We need a break from the bad news. Nice and windy out there. Drive safe. I'm going to get back to this music. VLTs are open. Smoke shops open. Cards are on sale.
1: 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I see dead people.
2: Put it on that beat.
3: Aye. Mustard on the beat. Debo, any rap. He a freak, though. Man down. Call a Amber Lambs. Tell him, breathe, bro. Nella new to the cross. He walk around like Tizo. What's up with these jabroni arrows? Trying to see Compton. The industry can hate me. Marlon, they mama. How many ops you really got? I mean, it's too many options. I'm finna pass on this body. I'm John Stockton. Beat your and hide the Bible if God watching. Sometimes you gotta pop out and show. Certified boogeyman, I'm the one that up to score with him. Walk him down whole time, I know he got some in him. Pull on him, extort, bully the flow on him. Say Drake, I hear you like I'm young. You better not ever go to cell block one. To any that talk to him and they in love, just make sure you hide your little sister from him. They tell me Chubb's the only one that get your hand-me-downs. And party at the party playing with his nose now. And Baka got a weird case, why is he around? Certified lover boys, certified pedophiles. Wop, wop, wop, wop, wop, that fuck him up. Wop, wop, wop. I'ma do my stuff. Why you trolling like a? Ain't you tired? Trying to strike a chord, and it's probably A minor.

some slaves. Atlanta was the mecca, building railroads and trains. Bear with me for a second, let me put y'all on game. The settlers was using town folk to make them richer. Fast forward 2024, you got the same agenda. You run to Atlanta when you need a check balance. Let me break it down for you, this the real challenge. You caught Future when you didn't see the club. Like, what? Lil Baby help you get your lingo up. What? 21, get your first street cred.

here. 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

Abracadabra. Time is now 8:15 p.m. You got another 25 minutes. Come get some cards if you want for tonight's bingo. Yeah, bingo, bingo. There should still be some bingo. But, you know, if that power outage is still a go there for them, then we'll probably won't have to. I mean, we'll probably have to, you know, postpone for them. Because, yeah, there's some power outages in the Bay. You might not have a power outage, but there are some power outages. Have to postpone, maybe. Hopefully it turns back on before 9. I don't know, though. I don't know. Just a heads up, anyway, huh? Got some music here by request. Cards on sale. VLT's open. Smoke shop is open. What do we got here? Some big guy. Got some big guy. Some Ice Spice. Going out to Kingston. Kingston, I'm not too sure who wants to send you this song, but they got it here for you. So here you go.

It's Eli Golding. Hopefully you got some lights going on in your place right now. There's supposed to be some some power outages around here in the Bay right now. I'm looking at this little notice here about all this areas kind of out. Ridge Road North, Ridge Road South, I see. Nice little chunk of Sandy Bay on this Manitoba Hydro map here that shows all the outages. But yeah, we were saying if the power doesn't turn on for them by 8:50, we're probably going to have to, you know, postpone bingo. Postpone bingo for today and postpone it for, you know, for next week. So just hang on to your cards. Hang on to your cards. They're going to be still good for next Thursday. Pretty sure that's when we're supposed to get it started. That's what the plan was there. I was talking to one of the supervisors. Yeah, power outage. You can't really plan these kinds of things. Eh? It's just been a windy day today. Crazy one all of a sudden. This morning it was pretty bad. And it stayed pretty bad all day. I think it has something to do with that tree that fell down on the power lines over there. Eh? If you haven't heard yet, there was some tree that was causing some sort of sparks and whatnot. Probably had to shut it down for safety reasons and all that. So, yeah, we got some power outages around here. So, bingo is postponed for tonight. Hang on to your cards. We'll get back to them next Thursday. Pretty sure that's the plan. Just put them in a nice spot. Don't let them get all spaghettied out and barbecued out and juiced out, dirty, you know. Might not be able to see your numbers. So yeah, sorry about that, everybody. But that's just how it goes sometimes, eh? Power, yeah, it's not my specialty, it's not my department. But yeah, sorry to everybody, bingo is postponed tonight. I'll get back to some music here for you.

time is now 8:59 p.m. 8:59 p.m. Usually about now. Usually right about now you'd be hearing those bingo songs, you know. Bingo, bingo. All that stuff. But yeah, if you haven't heard yet, bingo is postponed tonight. Bingo is postponed for the outages. Power outages. It's kind of, you know, all of a sudden, eh? So, power outages means we have to postpone bingo today. So, sorry about that, everyone. I know there's still lots of places with power around here. But I'm getting a lot of calls, too, about people telling me that they bought cards and there's no power. So, yes, we know. So, just hang on to your cards, okay? Hang on to your cards. Don't let them get dirty. They're going to be still good for next Thursday. Next week, okay? Next week, next Thursday. We'll just continue on. But power outages, eh? Can't plan for that kind of stuff. Windy day like today. Knock down the power. Sparks flying over there in town. Stay safe, yeah. Well, just let everyone know. Eh? Let your people know that bingo is postponed today. You ain't gotta worry about it. You're not gonna miss it. I'm gonna get back to this music.

think anybody's getting the message yet, but yeah, bingo is still postponed. Okay, bingo is postponed tonight. You might have gotten your power turned back on, you know, here and there might have turned back on, but you know, power outages, you can't just, you know, it's unplanned. People could still be out. They could still have their cards, you know. It's not fair. So bingo is postponed tonight, okay? Let your people know. We're not going to all of a sudden start bingo at 9:30 or some crazy time. Bingo's supposed to start at 9, okay? Bingo's postponed. Power outages. Sorry about that, everybody.

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And the beast from the wild, oh, it's gonna be led by God. I'll be changed, changed from this creature.

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1: Aye, Monster on the beat, Debo in rap. He a freak though, man damn, call like Amber Lambs. Tell him breathe bro, Nella new to the cross. He walk around like Tizo, what's up with these jabroni air? Trying to see Compton, the industry can hate me. 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I mean, it's too many options. I'm finna pass on this body, I'm John Stockton.

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They tell me Chubb's the only one that get your hand-me-downs and party at the party playing with his nose now. And Baka got a weird case, why is he around? Certified lover boys, certified pedophiles. 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

me for a second, let me put y'all on game. 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Lil Baby help you get your lingo up. 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

Yeah, we got 3 tickets to the Brand Van concert happening this Monday night at Pacific Palisades. You can all in if you want to answer a couple of questions. Mainly what is

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3: I woke up again this morning with the sun in my eyes. When Mike came over with a script surprise. A mafioso story with a twist.

pride. 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

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Imagine life without them. All your radio heroes

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I'd sneak it out of there in a lunchbox in my hand. 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I'd have me a car worth at least 100 grand.

walked in with my big lunchbox with help from a friend. I left that day with a lunchbox full of gear. I've never considered myself a thief, but GM wouldn't miss just one little piece, especially if I strung it out over several years. The first day I got me a fuel pump, and the next day I got me an engine and a trunk, then I got me a transmission and all the chrome. 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

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It's Red Bull with the big ass fro, and like Bruce Lee, I got the clout, yeah.

6 o'clock is the time now, and a good morning. Some light rain, but I don't know. It's kind of raining out there. Yeah. Winds from the west at 65 kilometers. I'm feeling a lot more like plus 10. And for this afternoon, it's going to be cloudy. Winds from the west at 63 kilometers. I'm feeling a lot more like plus 14. And for this evening, cloudy with sunny breaks. Winds from the northwest at 45 kilometers. And feeling a lot more like plus 5. Overnight tonight's going to be cloudy with clear breaks. Winds from the northwest at 36 kilometers. And feeling a lot more like minus 3. So that's a bit of your current condition. And drive safe wherever you're heading out to. Especially to the taxis out there. And a good morning to the taxis and to who's ever up and at 'em. Here's Don Williams with Lord, I Hope This Day Is Good.

Alrighty. Good morning, Sandy Bay and all nations far away. And also, good morning, Lillian. You got to get up. Alrighty. Yeah. So that was a request. As on the show, so the way in my chest, say 8 o'clock is the time. Egypt. Some light rain is what is forecasting this morning. Winds from the west at 65 kilometers. Feeling a lot more in the warm weather. Plus 12 for this morning. No quick, I didn't go cook for this afternoon. It's going to be cloudy. So within Gabon, winds from the west at 63 kilometers. Where am I here? Yeah, all right. Yeah, it's going to feel a lot more in, I guess, hot weather for this afternoon of plus 16. Yeah, and now I cook the Zagatik. Cloudy with sunny breaks for this evening. So where they get nung isin gabo nung ni bendashan anin doon ding winds from the northwest at 45 kilometers. So isang isay isang mushtum bi chabok noom na wishika feeling a lot more in warm weather plus 9 for this evening. So with the wakak dinigo cook jabo aje wak overnight it's going to be cloudy with clear breaks. Get nung with isin gabo nung ni submit nashi good also doon ding winds from the northwest at 36 kilometers. So initiation wish to be chabok noom the wakaka feeling a little on the warm side of plus 2 for overnight tonight. And yes, there is school and buses are running. Yeah, I just that's what it's the 15th of May. And what day is today in our language? What day is today in our language, you know? Yeah, that's right, yeah. Nano Egypt, Friday today, TGIF people. Yeah, that's right. And it is day two. Yeah, it is day two today. And buses will be on the road. And just a little heads up, I don't know about this consumer appreciation barbecue day with this weather, if they're going to be able to do any barbecue in this weather. But it is forecasting this afternoon with some cloudy weather, but no sign of any rain, which is good. Yeah, but must make a purchase, yeah, to bring your receipt. All right, and that's 12 o'clock at a Dynamic today. And also, the elders are going to be over at the school today, and they're going to be making a draw, three draws. For cleaning hampers, three draws over at IBMS. So you don't want to miss out. $5 for a sheet of 25 tickets. And that's going to be happening today at the school. And they're going to make a 2 o'clock draw for three draws. For three draws of cleaning supplies. Lots, I tell you. Lots of goodies. Lots of goodies. And the more you buy, the more chance you're going to have to win these... You could win them all, depending on how many tickets you buy. Oh, boy. Yeah, $5 for a sheet of 25 tickets, and you cannot go wrong, I am telling you. So everybody try and have a great day, and I'll start you off with... Seven Step with some David Chokin here on 106.3 FM.

Lady, Anna Batman, Magazine, I Nish Tawakit, yeah, Sleeping Giant Two Step with Mike Malcolm Band. All right, as I'm about to show you, once at the beginning, give a call, sir. The show also at the beginning, 8:14 is the time. Yeah, so, yes, buses are running. Slow it down when you meet up with the buses and drive safe out there. It is day two today at IBMS. So I Sagibiga Igizis Das Oceanan in Noam. It's 15th of May. Nanuijit Noam Friday. TGIF people. Yeah. Friday today. Yeah. Alrighty, I don't know. Yeah, maybe they'll have. They probably will have. Since it's forecasting some cloudy weather this morning, I just hoping we don't get any rain for this barbecue. Customer Appreciation Barbecue Day, that's gonna be happening over at Dynamic at 12 o'clock. But must have a purchase and bring your receipt in order to get yourself something to sink your teeth into. All right, that's over at a Dynamic. You have to show a receipt, so you have to purchase something before you get something that they're going to be barbecuing. And also, the elders are going to be over at IBMS today, this morning, and it's $5 for a sheet of 25 tickets. The more you buy, the more chances you could win all three if you buy every ticket. Oh man, yeah, so you got three chances to win this these cleaning supplies. Lots, I'm telling you, lots of items. Yeah, three draws that the elders are going to be doing at 2 o'clock over at IBMS, and get yourself some tickets. $5 for a sheet of 25, can't go wrong, so do it up to the people out there. All right. Okay. All right, you're going to move right along with some more fiddle music for you. Let's play a little bit of some Black Velvet Waltz here with Blaine Constant.

Plain Constant with a little bit of some Black Velvet Waltz for yous. Yeah, so I was talking to Morgan, and there will be no water delivery. Water level still at its low level at the water treatment plant. So those of you with holding tanks to conserve your water, you got to save your water. There will be no water deliveries till further notice. Yeah, the water level is still pretty low at the water treatment plant, and they are going to try and do something about it. But I will keep in touch with yous of how things are going to be running, and we'll find out. Okay, and elders are going to be over at the school today in order for you to buy tickets. $5 for a sheet of 25. Elders are going to be at the school, and they're going to be making a draw at 2 p.m. At 2 p.m. And three draws for cleaning hampers. Yeah, that's right. And you can't go wrong. And customer appreciation barbecue day that they're going to be having at a Dynamic at 12 p.m. But you must make a purchase. Yeah, you got to make a purchase before you can receive whatever they're going to be tossing in the barbecue. Yeah, I don't know if it's Smokies, burgers, or steak, whatever. Yeah, but that's, you got to purchase something before getting a burger, Smoky, or hot dog, whatever they're going to be tossing into the barbecue. Yep, so, all right. Yeah, it is day two. Buses are on the road, so slow it down when you meet up with the buses and drive safe out there. Yes, and there is school. Day two, and aja nana wijit no on Friday today. Aja yen sagibaga gizas mitas hoshanan and nangiza. Yeah, it's the 15th of May today. Nanu wijit Friday, and aja nish. It is day two for IBMS. On with a little more fiddle for yous. Here's a bit of some maple sugar with Dean Malcolm here on 106.

Alrighty, as an Asian Ashugut, also Sudbayanes, Kibukosan, and Shah Sudbayanay, 26 is the time. Good morning, Sandy Bay, and all nations far away. Yes, TGIF, Friday today. Ajananu Ijigit Noam, and it is day two at IBMS and the 15th of May. Yeah, and everybody trying to have a great day. Everybody trying to enjoy your day as much as you can, even though you're feeling miserable or something. Try and live it up as much as you can. All right, for some of you that are just tuning in, maybe I could read out a bit of your current condition. And some light rain is what I'm trying to say for this morning is what it's reading. So within Gabo Anungu Dosa Mid Nashanan and Donding winds from the west at 65 kilometers. So in all quick mid and Ngukuka for this afternoon is going to be cloudy. Ngabo Anungu Edugu Dosa Mid Nashan is with Donding winds from the west at 63 kilometers. So Midas Hoshugu Dosa Yejimushtum Bichigijadiki Dikidan a little on hot weather of plus 16. Could be even hotter. We'll find that out for this afternoon. Ngabonung with Yeah, for this evening. I'm getting lost here. For this evening is gonna be cloudy with sunny breaks. That's what I was looking into, and all of a sudden I just got lost there for this morning. Well, I was looking, I got kinda lost there. And so with the Asian Gabonung Nimbat Nashanan and Dunding winds from the northwest at 45 kilometers. So Ijangisum Bichabok Nom Nawishika feeling a lot more in the warm weather, plus 9 for this evening. The Bukaka Dining Cook the Jabwaje, but overnight it's gonna be cloudy with clear breaks. Gednung Asian Gabonung Nisimid Nashi with also Dunding winds from the northwest at 36 kilometers. So in Ishiya Bicha a little on the warm side of plus 2 overnight tonight. So that is a bit of your current condition for you out there. And yeah, like I said earlier today, elders are going to be over at IBMS, and they're going to have tickets there. Three draws for cleaning supplies. Yes, three draws for these cleaning supplies. And yeah, it's $5 for a sheet of 25. 2 o'clock will be the draw for these supplies, cleaning supplies. Three draws. So go get some tickets. Go buy some tickets right away, Shamak. And they're probably at this. I don't know if they're at the school yet, but anyways. Yeah, and at 12 o'clock is going to be Appreciation Day, a barbecue day today over at a Dynamic, and that's Customer Appreciation Barbecue Day. But you got to purchase something in order to receive smoky hot dog, burger, whatever they're going to toss into the barbecue. You got to purchase something before you could get that. All right, so you got to buy something good. All right, as long as you show a receipt, I guess. All right. Okie dokie. And, yeah, so those of you on withholding tanks to conserve your water till further notice. The water level at the water treatment plant is still very, very low. So they are having issues with wet well not... It's not doing what it's supposed to be doing, like for water to be getting into the wet well, and they are having issues with that right now. So that's what's slowing down the process over at the water treatment plant. But there will be no water delivery till further notice. Those withholding tanks to conserve your water, try and save your water as much as you can. No telling when, till further notice anyway. Alrighty, got some Flaming Arrow with Blaine Constant lined up here on 106.

wake up, don't just lay there like cold granite stone.

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Wake up,

All righty then. 8:46 is the time now. And yeah, it is day two at IBMS, and buses are on roads. Slow it down and drive safe out there. That's all you got to do. Just Zagabugugi's.

Das Oceanen, May the 15th. Yeah, May the 15th today. And Nanu Ijuit Friday today. Iju Ijuit Noom, day two at IBMS. And yeah, the elders will be at the school. They're going to make three draws at 2 p.m. at the school. Yeah, it's $5 for a sheet of 25 for cleaning supplies. Three draws for that. Alrighty. And yeah, so this will be my last day for now. Till I'll be back on the 26th. Yeah, I gotta use up the rest of my days. So just thought I'd give you a heads up on that. And those of you with holding tanks to conserve your water, they do have an issue with a wet well that is slowing. And the water level at the water treatment plant is very low, so there will be no water delivery till further notice. All right, and I'll try and keep a heads up on that for you till further notice. So conserve your water for now. All right, here's some Dwight Yoakam with 1,000 Miles of Misery.

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0: Right. 9:35 is the time now, and we got Elizabeth in the house going to have a talk to the people. So take it away there, Liz.
1: I'm Rich Pat. I guess I took his yam out of him to go. No, come, mama, chai. Kagi get it. Pichanin took his yam, but kind of way. To be can't a man win way. 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She go, I am. 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Keep on your macho dying. Get you down there. May I, yeah, she get it. Up to pass on the cop. On in there, share buck it. I'm used to coming out in winter morning, I. On in a share buck. Came out right now in the inantum. Can't get my chai, give me another to see an in a share buck. 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I was cured this yanapi. 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That was go. 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

Alrighty. 10:37 is the time, and a good morning, Sandy Bay, and to all nations far away. And a good morning, Lillian. Wake up. Yeah, request to you there to wake up. Yeah. Alrighty. 2:30 dismissal. 2:30 dismissal at IBMS. Yeah. All right. Here's some Randy Travis with Forever and Ever. Amen.

10:44 is the time. Customer Appreciation Day happening over at a Dynamic at 12 o'clock. But the catch is to purchase something and show your receipt after. Yeah. And I don't know what they'll toss into the barbecue, if it's going to be Smokies or burgers or hot dogs. You'll find that out at 12 o'clock. Yeah, but you got to purchase something before you can go and line up for what you want to sink your teeth into. Alrighty, and that's at 12 o'clock at the Dynamic. And, they're going to be making three draws. They're going to be making three draws at 2 o'clock at IBMS at the school. And you could get yourself some tickets. $5 for a sheet of 25 tickets, and three draws will be made. The more you buy, the more items you're going to win on this. That's a lot of cleaning supplies. Yeah, that's right. Three draws. Can't go wrong. You could win. I'm sure you're going to be winning one or two. Chance of two or three. Depending on how many tickets you get. All right. And the draw at the school for the three hampers, three draws, will be at 2 o'clock at IBMS. Alrighty, and 2:30 dismissal at IBMS. Yeah, due to the phones that kind of acting up over at IBMS. And also, those withholding tanks to conserve your water. Water level still pretty low at the water treatment plant. So you're going to need to conserve your water, whatever you have. There will be no water delivery till further notice. Here's some Dino with Wave on Wave.

This young man wrote this song, all right? Let's go out to Pat Linklater. Coming from Jennifer.

0: 谢谢。
1: All right. My dad's social junk is what's at the beginning. It's good because my dad's social magic is at the beginning. 11:19 is the time now. And yeah, there will be a 2 o'clock, three draws for hampers, three hamper draws at 2 o'clock at the school. Yeah. And go get your tickets. Go buy your tickets. $5 for a sheet of 25 tickets. Lots of items, yes, lots of good items for cleaning supplies. You don't want to miss out on that. And there is a 2:30 dismissal at IBMS due to the phone lines acting up over at the school. Yeah, the phone lines are acting up at the school. So they're going to have a 2:30 dismissal. 2:30 dismissal. And those with holding tanks to conserve your water due to the low level of water at the water treatment plant, and there will be no water delivery, no water delivery. Okay, so due to the low water at the water treatment plant. Okie dokie, gonna move right along by request to all the listeners. Here's Sarita Richard with No Damn Good.

All right, 11:52 is the time. And yeah, 2 o'clock will be a draw for 3 hampers over at IBMS. And it's $5 for a book of 25 tickets for 3 hampers. Yeah, and they'll be making a draw at 2 o'clock at IBMS. Okay, so go buy some tickets while you still got time. And 2:30 dismissal at IBMS, 2:30 dismissal. And they are having a customer appreciation barbecue day over at a Dynamic at 12 o'clock. At 12 o'clock. But you got to purchase something and take your receipt to line up. All right. That's all you got to do. Alrighty, and there is a 2:30 dismissal, yeah, just to let you know. And also those with holding tanks to conserve your water. There is no water delivery due to the water level that's pretty low at the water treatment plant. Okay, and so till further notice. A smoke shop's open. Want to try your luck? Don't forget your key if you can check for mail. So come on down. Here's Hearts of Stone. Here's some John Fogerty.

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And it'd been a while, so it was on my mind. Well, I saw him walk in with his cowboy hat. 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

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And boy, let me tell you, she was the prettiest thing I'd ever seen in a pair of boots. 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

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And you think to yourself, I could use some of that. Don't waste your time just giving this here line.

12:42 is the time now. And, so 2 o'clock will be a draw. Three draws for some hampers here for cleaning supplies. Three draws for cleaning supplies for the hampers. $5 for a sheet of 25. And 2 o'clock at the school will be the draw happening for these hampers here for three hampers. And there is a 2:30 dismissal at IBMS, 2:30 dismissal. Smoke shop's open. Want to try your luck? Don't forget your key. And got some Dwight Yoakam. It won't hurt. You're on 106.

All right, 12:50 is the time now. So, Jovine, if you're out there, give me a call here at the radio station. I'm getting calls here about the draw, and there's no one at the school, no elders at the school. So if you could give me a call here at the radio station, Jovine, if you're out there. All right, okie dokie. Here's by request to all, and there is a 2:30 dismissal at IBMS, 2:30 dismissal. Here's the Unicorn Song by request and a little bit of Heart of Gold.

and we just can't wait for no unicorn. The ark started moving, it drifted with the tide. Then unicorns looked up from the rocks and they cried. And the waters came down and sort of floated them away. And that's why you never seen a unicorn to this very day.

All right, 12:53 is the time now. And yeah, the elders are at the school. So if you want to get your tickets, make your way down to IBMS. Yeah, and I'm sure they'll make that draw at 2 o'clock. At 2 o'clock, okay, over at the school. The elders are there right now, and they're selling tickets. So make your way down to the school. Yep. 3 draws. Can't go wrong. $5 for a sheet of 25 tickets. Make your way down to IBMS and get yourself some tickets for the cleaning supplies. Never know if you could catch, maybe you could catch 1 or 2 or 3, depending on how many tickets you're getting. Alrighty, okie doke. And there is a 2:30 dismissal at IBMS, 2:30 dismissal. Heart of Gold to all the listeners by request. Here's Neil.

make her horny. She likes ketchup on her scrambled eggs. Swears like a sailor when she shaves her legs. She takes a licking and keeps on ticking. I'm never gonna let her go.

is the time now. Yeah, so go get your tickets. Go buy your tickets. $5 for a sheet of 25 tickets. $5 for a sheet of 25 tickets. Three draws over at IBMS at 2 p.m. And there is a 2:30 dismissal. 2:30 dismissal. And for those that have holding tanks to conserve your water, there is no water delivery due to the water being low. Yeah, so if you have no pressure, and that means just they got the backup pump shut off. Yeah, they got the backup pump shut off. So if you're losing pressure in your water, that'll be the cause. Yeah, because the backup pump is probably shut off due to the short level. Yeah, low level of water at the water treatment plant. So it is what it is, and trying to save water there. Alrighty, and what else? August. I won't be on till the 26th. Got some days that I have to still use up. Alrighty. Got some Alan Jackson with Who I Am.

All right. Yeah, so the Elders are selling tickets over at IBMS, and 2 o'clock draw. You got half hour, 2 o'clock draw. Yeah, three draws for cleaning supplies. Yeah, that's right. $5 for a sheet of 25, and 2 o'clock is going to be the three draws for the cleaning hampers. And 2:30 dismissal. 2:30 dismissal. And for those withholding tanks to conserve your water, yeah, due to the low level of water at the water treatment plant. And if you're losing pressure in your, for those in the, on the main line, if you're losing pressure, that means the backup pump is shut off due to the low level of water at the water treatment plant. They are running into an issue with a wet well right now, and water is not getting into the wet well for some reason, and the line must be clogging up with something. So alrighty, gonna move right along and request out the key coming from Big C out

shut off for now. They're trying to bring up the water level because it's pretty low. Water level is very low, and they need to bring that up in order to... So they are trying to build up the water level right now. Okay, so they did get the wet well finally going. They got it going, so they're making water right now, trying to build up the water level. But anyways, yeah, you still got those withholding tanks to conserve your water still till further notice. There will be no water delivery maybe till tomorrow or the next day, all depending if everything goes all right. Yeah, they are trying to build up the water level right now. It is pretty low at the water treatment plant, so they're trying to build up the water level there right now. Okay, so it is what it is, and they're doing what they can to get things going. All right. Okay, so here's Key to My Heart, and this was going to Big C, coming from Key.

Europe. What if I wouldn't rap? Would you still have my back? What if there's no last chick? Would you know what my name is? What if I turn this way?

the old man's face. Front page obituary, he was a millionaire. He left his fortune to some guy he barely knew. His kids were mad as hell,

Right. 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Time is now 2:14 p.m. Friday, May 15. Halfway to the month. Hope you guys are having a decent one. Wind is still pretty windy out there, yeah. Wind is still pretty windy out there. A little dust here and there. But Friday, yeah, I hope you guys are having a decent Friday. Taking my time, getting on the mic here. Friday, though, we got 106.3 Bonanza Blackout. 106.3 Bonanza Blackout. Sitting at $1,294.50. A little later, cards on sale, $3.30. What else going on around here? Still no water delivery? No water delivery. People on holding tanks to conserve their water till further notice. Water treatment plant. Low level. Alright, so I guess they're still having problems over at the water treatment plant. If your water pressure is, I guess, low or something, that's probably why. Water treatment plant. No water delivery. And it looks like 2:30 dismissal too at the school, so don't forget to pick up your loved ones here in a little while at the school. They want to go home, yeah. 2:30 dismissal. I wonder why it's 2:30 dismissal today. It must be the wind, I suppose. Pretty brutal. Blow them away. Yeah, Friday, though. I'm going to get back to this music. Back to the music. VLT is open. Smoke shop is open. Another hour 15, we'll get to those cards. Got some of this fiddling lined up. Then after that, a little powwow. So here you go. By the way, you're listening to DJ Stan this afternoon. DJ Stan the man.

listening to some Sandy Bay Radio 106.3. It is Friday, May 15. Hope you guys are having a good day today. End of the week. This is the beginning for some. Just the beginning for some, yeah. Some people wait for this weekend. Friday. Got some bingo cards going on here, yeah. Cards for sale. Friday bingo is the 106.3 Bonanza Blackout. 106.3 Bonanza Blackout. Sitting at $1,294.50. 48 numbers. Pretty sure it's another couple weeks still of this 48. Gonna go up sooner or later, but it is 48 still. Just a heads up. Cards on sale. Those ones are a dollar. Got your regular three to view. 50-50. Should be a good one. Not too much here going on. Not too much, you know. Got this little message here for water treatment plant. Low water levels, so no water delivery today. If you get water, yeah, there's not going to be any water delivery today, it says. People on holding tanks to conserve their water. Gonna get back to the music though. VLTs are open, smoke shops open, cards are on sale.

stutters one way or the other, so check out my message to you. As a matter of fact, I don't let nothing hold you back. If the scat man can do it, so can you. Everybody's saying that the scat man stutters but does and never stutter when he sings. But what you don't know, I'm gonna tell you right now that the stutter and the scat is the same thing. Yo, I'm the scat man. Where's the scat man? I'm the scat man. Why should we be pleasing any politician? Reasons would try to change the seasons if they could. The state of the condition insults my intuition, and it only makes me crazy and hard like wood. Everybody stutters one way or the other, so check out my message to you. As a matter of fact, don't let nothing hold you back. If the scat man can do it, brother, so can you. I'm the scat man.

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As a matter of fact, I don't let nothing hold you back. If the scat man can do it, so can you. I hear you all ask about the meaning of scat. Well, I'm the professor, and all I can tell you is while you're still sleeping, the saints are still weeping, 'cause things you call dead haven't yet had the chance to be born. I'm the scat man.

Where's the scat man? Scat,

Hi folks, Mike Manuel here. Thank you so much for watching my video, Phone in Heaven. 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
1: We came here to party. We came here to dance. You know that you're my girl. Damn right, I'm your man. This night going too good.

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Time is now 5:22 p.m. Friday, May 15. Hope you guys are having a decent day. How's that wind out there? Is it still going crazy? It's kind of taking it easy now a little bit. I don't know. This morning it was still pretty bad. I'll have to go for a little walk out there in a bit and check it out. Friday is the 106.3 Bonanza Blackout Accumulator is sitting at $1,294.50. $6, $5 shy of that $1,300. 48 numbers. It's still 48 numbers. It's going to be like that for another 2 weeks, I think, or something like that. 2-3 weeks. Yeah, it takes about 5 weeks for it to change. Get your cards if you want. Not too much else going on. Water treatment plant, low water level. No water delivery today. People on holding tanks to conserve their water till further notice. I don't know what's up with the water treatment plant, but you know how it is. We usually get those problems with it, eh? But not too much else. Nice and quiet here. Friday, end of the week. I'm gonna get back to that music.

0: How See, y'all feel out there?
1: 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All right. 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

Alright, you guys are listening to some Sandy Bay Radio, 106.3 FM. Time is now 6:51, 6:51 PM. Got those cards on sale. Got those cards on sale for some bingo tonight. Everything should be a go, you know. Wind's calmed down quite a bit. Smartened up, I think, that wind. Friday, we got that 106.3 Bonanza Blackout happening. Anything with a 106 or 3, you got to stamp on those small cards. Anything with a 106 or 3, yeah. Sitting at $1,294.50. 48 numbers. If you can get it in 48 numbers or less, yeah. Decent. 48 numbers. It's possible. I don't think I've ever seen it, but it's possible. Even if you don't get that, you know, Constellation's been pretty good for it lately. Get your cards. Bingo, 9 p.m. You got until 8:40, so about an hour, 50 minutes. Quite a while still. Hope you guys are having a decent one. Yeah, that wind's kind of calmed down quite a bit. It was real brutal this morning. Yeah. But taking it easy now. Not too much here going on, you know. Still got this little water treatment plant thing. Looks like water treatment plant is having problems, I guess, again. Usual, you know. Water treatment plant. No water delivery today. That's about it. Not too much going on Friday. I'm gonna get back to the music. 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